0: melhor mix do Brasil.
1: Mix. As life goes on, I'm starting to learn more and more about responsibility. And I realize that everything I do is affecting the people around me.

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1: Open up, man.
2: What do you want, man?
1: My girl just caught me.
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1: Oh.

0: Onda Mix. Onda Mix. Mix.
1: Gotta take a little time, a little time to think things over. I better read between the lines.